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1: Route 3, Engine 1, respond to District 102. HRT bus stop at Liberty Street and Seaboard Avenue for an unknown problem. Timeout 2019.
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0: 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I got nothing showing from the front of the Wawa. We are investigating. I have Wawa command.
1: Okay, Engine 14 on scene. Nothing showing from the front of the Wawa. Investigating. 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
0: 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I got nothing showing from the front of the Wawa. 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

0: 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I've got nothing showing at this time. Going to be established in Battlefield Boulevard to begin out investigating.
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0: Happy noon to 7. Marshall Shaw has been notified. Alarm company had to call us back to verify we are who we are, and so the alarm reset.
1: Receive, can you make a note in the call, please, that we have walked both floors, checked the attic, and checked the roof, and have no smoke or heat signatures. Also, that the only thing we could find is that they had the painting on the second floor and redoing floors.

0: 二手那边就是。
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0: 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I'll be out at 523 Wynwood Drive on a follow-up. 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
0: 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You can show me you're responding with Medic 14 to Nicholas Court.
2: Copy. 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
0: Engine 5 is on scene. I got a large two-story nursing home. I've got nothing showing from three sides. Engine 5 will be out investigating, establishing the Vero Command.
1: Large two-story nursing home, nothing showing three sides. Investigating in command, 1432.
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1: Affirmative, we're able to reset the alarm. It's just not going to stay reset until I get another unit back in 104. Maintenance is working on that right now.

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0: Yeah, Mr. Reed, trust me.
1: Yeah, Mr.
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0: Is it going to be a multi-vehicle accident or just a single vehicle? Because I don't see anything in the comments.
1: Unknown. 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We have no further.
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1: Battalion 1, Engine 9, Engine 2, Engine 28, Ladder 2, Medic 9, District 903, CVS at 2981 South Military Highway, Crossing Canal Drive. Gas leak inside TAC 2 has been assigned. 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Timeout 15:50.
2: Battalion 3, Chesapeake.
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1: Okay, Battalion 3 at 15:50, Battalion 1 showing available to him.
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0: On scene, two vehicles, accident, state troopers on scene, and the team is going to be out, Medic 10 is going to be out investigating, checking vendors.
1: Two vehicle accident, state trooper on scene, Medic 10 checking for injuries, investigating.
0: Medic 10, ladder 10. VDOT's also here. They got everything blocked off, so you can continue at your discretion. Medic 10, engine 10, you trying to reach me?
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0: On scene, small one-story convenience store. Got nothing showing from the Alpha side. Building's been evacuated. C in command investigating.
2: Ladder 10, Chesapeake.
1: Okay, ladder 10, 1554.
2: Ladder 10, Chesapeake.
1: Ladder 10.
2: Ladder 2, delayed by the Gilbert Tunnel for gas, please.
1: Okay, ladder 10, I'll place you back on the call.
2: Was ladder 2 delayed by the gas leak at the Gilmerton?
1: 10-12 on that.
2: Place me on the gas leak.
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1: 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Police are en route. Timeout, 1611.

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1: Go ahead.
2: There's notes in the call. A back window may be opened. The last call on 5-7, the medic did request PD for possible forced entry. They did make contact with the patient during cancel PD. Advise.
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1: 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We're on scene. Nothing's showing from the Alpha side. You can clear the other units. We're investigating.
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0: Are you able to copy the call? I did cancel the medic call. Are you able to copy police update?
1: I copy updates.
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0: Angel Door, Chelsea.
1: Yeah.
0: You advise Verizon. They have a line down at 726 Providence Road. I can give you a phone number when you're ready. The phone number is going to be 4182 Victor Zulu Foxtrot. All right, well, there's no hazards here. We're going to be available.
1: Okay.

0: Medic 3, Alpha Bravo, 1973, South Military Highway, timeout, 1806.
1: Medic 3, respond to District 308, 1973, South Military Highway, Dollar Tree, crossing with Robert Hall Boulevard. Run near fainting at 1806.
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0: Place on scene of a two-vehicle accident. Military Highway just prior to Greenbrier. Got two vehicles, moderate damage. Engine 3 and 3 be on scene.
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0: Is the reporting party at 3228?
1: It's unknown, they didn't provide it. 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
1: Okay. And it's very monitoring so far.

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0: Engine 10, Medic 10, and Ladder 10. Motor vehicle accidents on Interstate 58, east at 664 amp. Timeout, 1915.
1: Engine 10, Medic 10, Ladder 10, District 1072, 5080, 664, 5080, 664, for motor vehicle accident, hospital injuries. At 1915.

DMS 3, Motor Vehicle Accidents on Interstate, 58, East at 664 Amp, Timeout, 1918.

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0: We're all singing with PD. We're 58 eastbound toward Virginia Beach on the side of the road. One vehicle, minor damage. I'll be 58th man. We'll be investigating.
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0: 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I got one patient I can handle with engine 10, ladder 10, and medic 10. 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
0: 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Is it okay to cancel?
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